obscure body in the SK system, Your Majesty. The inhabitants refer to it as the planet

rocks to make gardens and eat the fruit of them. And they shall also make gardens and eat the fruit of them. And I will plant them upon their land, which I have given them, your God. And the mountain shall drop sweet wine, and the hill shall melt. And the mountain shall drop sweet wine, and the hill shall melt. And the mountain shall drop sweet wine, and the hill shall melt. And they shall build the waste cities and live in them. They shall plant vineyards and drink the wine of them and live in them. They shall plant vineyards and drink the wine of them.

0: get this acapella. When it's time to talk about it, can you come talk to me first about it?
1: Yeah.
0: That's a promise?
1: Promise.
0: Okay, Shape 4-5 listeners will ride on your ass.
1: Yeah.
0: You know that, right?
1: I know.
0: Okay, let's go. Let me hit acapella.

0: Yo, you now.
1: Yeah, Will.
0: You remember the last poets?
1: By what?
0: Well, let's not forget about the past.
1: Okay.
0: So that we can know who we are in the present.
1: Right.
0: Let's think about the future.

0: I don't go out very often.
1: Why not?
0: I never found someone really that I think I'd like to go out with.
1: And I bet you say that to all the girls, huh?
0: No. No.
1: Wanna make a deal with me?

0: compassion in lies that kill other people.
1: Wow. Huh. Piss and shit.
0: What?
1: You really use strong language.
0: I'm sorry.
1: No, it's fine. It's fine.
0: It seems vulgar or something, I know.
1: It's fine.
0: No, I'm sorry.
1: No, it's nothing. I'm sorry.
0: I'm gonna run to the bathroom for a minute, maybe just...
1: Okay.
0: Okay.

And you were really in with Betty and Mary and Dallas, and I don't know who else.

0: What up, Ray?
1: What up, Tone? What's going on, baby boy?
2: Hey, ya tú sabes, pai. Tranquilo. What's
1: that's
2: going
1: right,
2: on?
1: That's right. Where you coming from?
2: I was just coming from Guru's spot, man. I was just checking out some Jazzmatazz joints, I'm telling you. Eso viene por la
1: Candela, Melaza. I was just I'm on my way there right now to go check them right now.
2: I'm telling you, B.
1: Oh, shit. Yo, Tone, look at that chick right there. Look at that mommy right there. What you think about that?
2: Deja eso, pai. Eso coño carajo, B.
1: Coño carajo. What's a coño carajo?
2: Coño, que cuerpo, pero carajo, que cara. Yo, I'm telling you, stay away from that.
1: All right, but look at that one. Look at that one. Diablo, que buena está, cabrona. 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
2: Yo, you ill, son.
1: Damn, she's hot, though, son. 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

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And give me one, two, three, four.

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1: We're never told that there are in fact more people leaving than entering.
0: Immigration has become synonymous with black people.
1: Yet over 60% of immigrants are white.

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1: 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Thank you very much. Ladies and gentlemen, may I at this time present a real great in our business, Miss Sarah Vaughan. 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
2: Thank you very much. 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
0: 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By the

0: 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Okay. 674 FM.
1: I've been doing this for 7 years. 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
0: 6, 6,

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This is Kata from Frau, and you will hear from the other four Frau members, Lisa, Tristan, Agne, and Akela, about our new album, Voss and Moon.

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Hey, pal. How do I get to town from here? And he said, well, just take a right where they're gonna build that new shopping mall. Go straight past where they're gonna put in the freeway. And take a left at what's gonna be the new sports center. And keep going till you hit the place where they're thinking of building that drive-in bank. You can't miss it. And I said, this must be the place.

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1: That is to say, former colonies where black people constitute the majority.
0: Ended over 20 years ago with the 1971 Immigration Act.
1: Black people
0: constitute
1: 66% of the population.
2: Black people constitute less than 6% of the population.

0: is the Intergalactic Operator. Can I help you?
1: Yes. I'm trying to reach Flight Commander P.R. Johnson on Mars Flight 247.
0: Very well. Hold on, please. You're through.
1: Thank you, Operator.

cosmically and locally. 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

the cells, illuminating, charged by the laughing energy. 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Let us take a little journey into the chamber of the giggling cells.